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1: 2026. I got something I want to talk about. Actually, yeah, we definitely had too much tequila, because I don't know why we even played on your phone right now. I'm going to just block you. Bye.

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Yeah, check it out one time. You know it's for real. Been trash from Pierre on his set. Getting biz, come on.